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0: 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She can hear the female trying to leave and hear Satan slamming downstairs. History of physical domestics.
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0: CMS, responding 1052 Winterdale Road, Buckingham. 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
0: 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You're going to be looking for a green Subaru Outback in the parking lot.
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Clear route to 5106 State Highway 23 in Oneonta for a complaint to Sydney. 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

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Very 69-year-old female sick person. 2114.

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1: Houston, what's your location?
0: I'm on traffic stop on State 8, City.
1: Reese, we're currently taking in that one call in regards to that traffic stop. Are you all secure?
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You're responding 40 Delaware Avenue, Village of Sydney, the Amphenol, for a 40-year-old male, sick person, head pain, ALS response. Sydney EMS.

EMS, you're responding 40 Delaware Ave, Village of Sydney, the Amphenol for a 40-year-old male, sick person, head pain, ALS response. No one's saying by 2:30.

465. 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You're responding to the old Amphenol for a 40-year-old male, unknown exact age. 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
1: Area, landline 91 for further. Delhi, EMS.
0: Need to respond 15971 to Highway 28.

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Welcome to Hospital EMS. Mugaba Hospital EMS, need a response, 2780 Big Red Kill Road. 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
1: 24, I'm in the village, you have a...
0: Caller is Elizabeth McGraw, reporting a truck has been parked at the end of the road on Railroad Ave for 2 days. She's the only house on the road. It's a Chevy Z71, color black or dark gray.
1: 911,
0: police is a male driver.
1: 63, show us en route paramedic.
0: She says she has footage.
2: 3963, you're under paramedic. 79-year-old female. State she was dizzy coming down the stairs. She believes she may be having a heart attack.
0: Would you like another vehicle, another car?
1: That's negative. Receive. I'm in route.
2: 718.
0: 718.

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I'm standing by, 725.

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1: Adrian, show is canceled by Shenango. Sam is going to take the patient POV. You can show us back in service.
0: Received, canceled by Shenango. You're back in 738.

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0: If you can contact Kelly Austin, 607-221-9372. Again, Kelly Austin, 221-9372. She's looking for a copy of a report.
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0: 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Can you show us transporting 1 ALS to Kingston?
1: 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Over 3963.
0: Three nine six three.
1: 3963. 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
1: 3323 Grand Gorge, you got it.
0: 1C33, alarm company reporting that both the fire and burglary alarms show a communication error, which often indicates a copper wire theft at the Walgreens in

0: received. They'll be en route. 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
1: They have attempted the key holder. 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
1: Picture myself in 1C19 in route to Melody Village on State Highway 7 in Oneonta on a complaint to Rod Seagull.
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0: 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ALS response, tenemos. City of Mass Kukusuma, Otsego, need a response. 29 River Street, Apartment 3, Otsego. 60-year-old male, seizures. ALS response, 911 clear, 857.
1: Five four five seven Nora Charles. 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
1: Great, thank you.
0: 858. Delaware to 574. 574, if you can respond, 141 East Street. Caller Jenny Casamano reporting that Denise Negan is outside screaming. State she's going through the garbage and threatening the other tenants.
1: 3, 2, 4, 4, 4.
0: That's negative.

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0: 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Do we have a description of the male on North Street?
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0: Receive 1C33, if you can respond to the area of Mount Atienta, received a call from Otsego reporting a 32-year-old male stating he was going to drive from Otsego to Mount U to commit suicide. 1C16 is en route to his home at this time. He should be driving a white Chevy Trax. 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

Possible registration on that vehicle is going to be King John Mary 9993. 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

0: 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Stand by.
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2: 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One of the workers advised that a white Chevy Trax drove past the road about 10 minutes ago. 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
0: The OP of that vehicle is currently on Shoe Hollow Road in just outside of Stanford. He said he possibly will be heading towards Stewart's in Stanford.
1: Receive, just confirming. Vehicle's coming off of Shoe Hollow, possibly headed towards Stewart's.
0: Correct. He advised me that he would meet somebody there.
1: 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Did you copy that?
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0: 2 to Delaware.
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0: 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Starting mileage the same as ending.
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0: 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I'm en route to Stewart's in Stamford to assist Shield Defense and Food.
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pasa.

574. 574, received a call from 27 Liberty Street, Lucas Giles, property manager, reporting that a tenant in apartment 2, Richard Grant, contacted him stating there is a female threatening him. Caller is unsure what the female has done, but the male thinks she's threatening him and may have a pistol. Caller is not unseen and unsure who the female is.

0: 4210, sorry, mileage.
1: Go ahead with it.
0: Sorry, mileage, I'm going to see 14343 again, 14343 from Stewart in Stamford to AL Fox Hospital. 1 mile, class 2 for 941. 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
0: 1029. County 3263, Medic 51, East Notice, first responders.

East Meadows first responders, county 3263, medic 51, need a response, 88 Forest Drive, Davenport. 37-year-old female, abdominal pain, weakness with a recent abdominal surgery. East Meadows first responders, county 3263, medic 51.

Medical First Responders, County 3263, Medic 51, you're responding, 88 Forest Drive, Davenport, 37-year-old female, abdominal pain, general weakness, recent abdominal surgery, ALS response. 911 standby, 1030.

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1: You're responding. 37-year-old female had surgery on Friday. Nauseous, unable to eat, as well as being weak. With cramping in the subject. Stomach. Caller states there is a back door on the right

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0: 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I'll be en route to 67 Tate Road in Margaretville, complete from scene.

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0: 443 Delaware.
1: 443?
0: Yeah, I'm gonna need that other car as soon as possible.
1: 443, do I copy? You need a third car?
0: Yeah, I just have my third car. It's 22. The guy's out of control.
1: The receipt. 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

Island All Stations and Home Monitors. This is your noon announcements, Tuesday, May 12th. County EMS Advisory Board will meet tomorrow at the Public Safety Building at 1900. QAQI will meet at 1830. Officers Fire Stanford 2761, Fleischmann's 1311, Finish Corners 2261, Franklin 1414, Rock Ferry 2371, NOS Service EMS Units, East Branch, Hancock, AMA, all calls along any fire district, Grand Gorge, Hobart, Jefferson, AMA with rescue tools of Stanford, location dependent, Niles clear to level 1.

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Variety complaint, cows in the roadway. 11472 County Highway 14, Meredith. 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
2: 407 Delaware, I'm Village of Delaware. I get with that complaint.
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0: Enterprise Station, Sparty complaint, motor vehicle accident, 8560, County Highway 17, Hancock. Tower to 2C, 36 Stems location. Received. Delaware 2C35, status location.
1: 2C35, mile marker 279, westbound 17.

0: 2C35.
1: If you can respond, 8560 County Highway 17. 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The owners of the vehicles are currently fishing in the river somewhere. Per the caller, the driver was very intoxicated, got back into his car and headed toward Fishes Eddie.
0: Received.
1: Caller should be on scene. He does have a picture of the vehicle, I believe.
0: What's the address again?
1: 8560 County Highway 17, Hancock. Again, 8560 County Highway 17.

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1: 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Can we possibly contact that trooper just to keep a lookout for that vehicle if it's traveling 17 eastbound?
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5. I'll be clear from last back in service. 2260.

0: me out on a traffic stop, 17 westbound by exit 84. So the vehicle matching that description for last shield 278.
1: 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Do you have a plate?

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0: 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Racy, did you copy that 2C36 is out with that vehicle at exit 84?
1: Copy. I'm here with the complainant.

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574. 574. We have a check to the welfare when you're available. Go ahead. It'll be 141 East Street, apartment 37, caller Delaware Opportunities, looking for a welfare check on Marjorie Johnson. She did not answer for the program in which she was supposed to be in today and states there is food left outside. She didn't show up to her appointment yesterday or court this morning. One 320.

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I'm standing by 1343.

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1: What's your number?

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1: Good.
0: The caller, Michaela Brissy, would like a welfare check on her 1-year-old son who is currently at the child's father's house, 306 Phoebe Lane, apartment 4. Caller says father's a severe alcoholic and was just yelling on video chat with mother-in-law. There is an OP in place for the father with

0: Fair One, stand by. 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
1: Erase it.
0: 1430.

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0: Myself and 1C11 will be en route to 155 County Highway 11B in Mount Vision on a follow-up.
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0: near West Delaware. I'll be clear, everything's 10-4. Does that subject require a callback?
1: That's affirmative.
0: I'll close it, CAD, when I'm done.
1: 1436.

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0: We have a check to welfare at 75 Maple Road in Roxbury. Caller is ex-wife of Richard Neff. Unable to get a hold of him at either number. He's a 75-year-old male. Lives alone. Has two dogs. Unsure if he has a car.

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County 3262, responding 601, County Highway 35, Masonville. 92-year-old female, medical arm activation, negative contact. Sydney, MS 3262.

0: an EMS. County Ambulance 3262, responding 601 County Highway 35, Masonville, for a 92-year-old female, medical arm activation, negative contact, 1609.
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0: 6 door. You have State Police responding for a deer hit by car. It's going to be on Route 30 north of the northern Hawkinsville Road intersection, heading towards Roxbury, about a quarter mile.
1: Markable 6, I copy a deer that's been hit on State Highway 30 heading towards Roxbury. What was the crossroad?
0: Hawkinsville Road.
1: Receive, is the vehicle still there or does the deer need to be dispatched?
0: Yes, it's me, and the deer does need to be dispatched.
1: Receive, we'll start long.
0: Thank you, and no injuries, and we don't need fire.
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1: What was it?
0: Yoshi and Ruth, 10-minute ETA.

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0: 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Can I just get the CAT number, please?
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Hospital EMS, responding 520 County Highway 3 for a male subject fallen in the parking lot. Third party call. Bartlett Hospital EMS. Hospital EMS responding 520 County Highway 3, the storage units in the parking lot. For male subject fallen, unknown injuries, third party call 1629.

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That's probably a call from state police. Male subject fallen. They believe it's a lift assist only.

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0: 601, County Highway 35, crosses of State Highway 206.
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0: So C35, Delaware. I'll be back in service as well as 2C36. Could you show 2C36 on a traffic stop by the Deposit Motel with 1 in Costa Rica?

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1: Go ahead. Can you respond in the area 46 Mayor Mountain Drive? Currently taking a call of a possible dispute outside.
2: Repeat his caller.
1: Caller is a David Whitehead reporting there is a female yelling at his daughter.
2: Is there a name and description for the female?
1: Still attempting to get information.

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0: Caller's reporting female possibly named Mindy with long dark hair and long fingernails, roughly in her 50s, is yelling at his 15-year-old daughter. Daughter is possibly now in apartment D3.
1: Received an out.
0: 1800.
1: $1. Can you have a caller step outside?
0: Our caller is not on scene.

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1: 501.
0: Is this no longer an active dispute?
1: Per our caller saying it is an active dispute, we have nothing further.
0: Receive the
1: 801.

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1: I'll interview in Mindy.

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0: 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Show me out at the Valero on a follow-up. Correction, it's going to be Maravito.
1: Shots in Maravito. Follow-up in regards to this 1850.

508 Delaware traffic. Out of 7 Main with New York Lincoln Robert Sam 6635, Lincoln Robert Sam 6635, New York.

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0: 2415, 2415.
1: That is valid. 2014 Volkswagen Jetta color black expiring 8/28 of 27 to a Julie Soden, Yorktown Heights. Inspection expired 10/31 of 25. 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
0: 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Looking for a description of landing zone, any hazards or wires.
2: The only hazard, sir, is we have some high trees to the west. We have no wind here. It's going to be an open field between the firehouse and the pavilion. We have a fence on the south side, and it's pretty much clear except for the high trees.
0: 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I should see it's overhead here in about a minute.
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0: towards 180 Reuben Todd Road for a possible domestic in progress. Caller Jonathan Stein is stating that his phone currently does not work as he went back inside and thinks his brother Michael stole his SIM card out of his phone. Both parties are still at location.
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1: No results.
2: Is it your usual mail?
1: 19th son.
2: 508 Delaware. I pulled up the information myself.
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1: 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All parties are separated. Nothing's available at this time. I'll keep you advised.

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1: Proceed, we'll be around.
0: We'll show both units are at 1928. Callers reporting that in the area of Brakey Liquor Store, walking towards the Dollar General, male, female, physical, domestic, female, first name of Nova, had pushed a Peter DeBrock against the wall. Male never touched the female as the female was trying to get the male to hit her.

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0: 3 is a caller gonna remain on scene.
1: 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Our caller works at the liquor store.
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0: 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Delaware to 411. 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
0: 411 at this time, disregard false alarm per the alarm company.
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0: 9233.

recontact the caller and try to get information on what the two individuals are wearing and throw it in the can.

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1: 37.
0: Could we just get the description on the individuals?
1: Caller only reported that the male was wearing a black hockey jersey with yellow writing. Female was wearing blue jeans and a green tank top. She has black hair.
0: Received, thank you.
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1: I'm out with 1C11, State Highway 23, Town of Oneonta.
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1: We're about to clear. You can send it.
0: Received. Need you to respond to 355 Swart Hollow Road, Franklin. Check the welfare on an Are You OK client, Eileen, who has not answered her 1900 phone call. We've attempted numerous times, along with contacting emergency contacts with no answer.
1: Received. Can you go with the numeric again?
0: It's going to be 355 Swart Hollow Road. Again, 355. It's going to be just off of State Highway 28 South.
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1: Ricky, our caller had reported they were walking across the bridge towards the fairgrounds.

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1: 36, stay out there, those individuals, 2000.